That's Shaboozy. It's Josh Dover right here. Our Memorial Day winding down. I hope your day was great. I hope you got to share stories of those that made the ultimate sacrifice in your family, because that is what today is all about. Thank you to everyone who has made that ultimate sacrifice and those families that had to deal with the repercussions as well. We don't live free in this great country the way we do without your sacrifices. Thank you.

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1: 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We're talking pit tickets to one of Morgan's two shows at Mile High later this week.
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Everyone is single Saturday night. Are you spending your Saturday nights over at Casa Bonita? Well, if you are, I think we all owe a thank you to the creators of South Park, who, of course, saved Casa Bonita. They were on late night television this last week and talked about how much it cost them to save Casa Bonita. They're talking like $50 million and then actually said it's kind of a dumb investment. But hey, you guys got the bread, right? And we thank you for it.

That's Kenny Chesney, Save It for a Rainy Day. Right into, for my money, the biggest female artist in country music right now, Ella Langley, and the biggest male artist in country music, Morgan Wallen. You know this jam will be played at Mile High come Saturday. It's I Can't Love You Anymore on 98.5 KYT.

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Now, we love some Brooks and Dunn. They're going to be in the city coming up on Friday. They're always representing Cheyenne Frontier Days, which represents us in a way, right? Dunn rocking that Cheyenne Frontier Days belt buckle on stage at the ACM Awards. It's been a couple of times that he's rocking Cheyenne Frontier Days. So hat tip to you, Mr. Dunn.

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Load a truck up, hit the dirt road. Jump the barbed wire, spread the word. Light the bonfire and call the girls. King in the can and the Marlboro man. Jack and Jim were a few good men. Where you learn how to kiss and cuss and fight too. Better watch out for the boys in blue. And all this small town, he said, she said. Ain't it funny how rumors spread? Like I know something y'all don't know. 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You better mind your business, man. 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I'm tired of talking, man. 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

day, Potts Farm was a place to go. 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Jack and Jim were a few good men. 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And all this small town, he said, she said. 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You better mind your business, man. Watch your mouth. For after knock that loud mouth out. I'm tired of talking, man. Y'all ain't listening.

Lefty with Boston, right into one of my favorites. Now, he's got nothing but jams, and I hope he plays this one coming up Friday when I'm in the building for Morgan Wallen. I love this song. It's Morgan Wallen, Cowgirls, on Denver's number one for New Country, 98.5 KYGO.

That's what I'll leave you with. Little Ella Langley with Choosing Texas. I'm Josh Dover signing off saying sayonara. Appreciate you spending some of your time with me, with us here on KYGO on this Memorial Day holiday. Again, an ultimate thank you to everyone who made the ultimate sacrifice and the families that had to deal with it as well. We don't live free without those sacrifices. So have a great day. We'll talk to you soon.

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1: Just a reminder, today was not Veterans Day. 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It's B-Dub. 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

0: Denver's number one for new country, 98.5 KYGO. There were Memorial Day services all over the country today. I went to one, and also happens to be the cemetery where my grandparents have a headstone at, so I got a chance to stop by their site. Haven't been there in a long time, and it's amazing how you just feel the presence, right? When you go to something so powerful like a National Cemetery Memorial Day service, or one at like a Vietnam's Veterans Memorial. There was one in the area too that I saw was happening at the same time, so I couldn't make it to both. But it is amazing how you feel the presence of those that gave the ultimate sacrifice. I hope you had a second today on Memorial Day to reflect and just give back a little bit.
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Denver's number one for new country, 98.5 KYGO. You ever notice how Memorial Day weekend is the first weekend of the year where every guy suddenly becomes a pitmaster? Like, sir, you burnt hot dogs for 11 straight months. Relax a little bit. What's going on?

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0: 98.5 KYGO, Denver's number one for new country. It's Memorial Day weekend. I know you're back to work tomorrow. And Memorial Day, it's funny because we all celebrate it the exact same way. We grill, we hit the lake, we take a little road trip. I know I did yesterday on the bike. It was amazing. Maybe we accidentally spend $300 at Costco. But underneath all that, this one's different. It's not about service in general. It's about sacrifice. The reason we get a long weekend is because somebody else didn't get another one. Doesn't mean don't enjoy it. Enjoy it harder. Just maybe take 10 seconds between burgers and remember somebody gave up everything so we could complain about traffic and overcooked hot dogs.
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3: 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Incredibly, last year's celebrity softball game drew more than 8,000 fans and raised over $670,000 for Folds of Honor, which is a nonprofit organization that provides educational scholarships to children and spouses of America's fallen or disabled military service members and first responders. 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I'm Sheena, and that's your Music City Minute, powered by Ramos Law, the official...
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13: Dan Jacobs with the tale of two cousins. 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One cousin said she didn't need a lawyer. 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And when the medical bills kept coming in, the insurance company was long gone. 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We hope you never need us, but accidents do happen, so go ahead, save that number in your phone. 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It's 303 Law 4040.

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0: Ella Langley cleaned up at the ACM Awards with 7 wins last week and apparently celebrated by immediately moving the goalposts as she did a new interview with Billboard and talked about what's still on her bucket list. First up, be the musical guest on Saturday Night Live. Then eventually host it. Casual. She also wants to sell out stadiums, start acting in the next year, headline Red Rocks Amphitheater instead of opening there. And my favorite goal on the list, add a saxophone player to the band, which honestly feels random until you realize every country artist eventually reaches that point where they go, you know what this song needs? Unexpected sax. Saxophone. The musical instrument. You've got to be careful with that. It's a family show. 7 ACMs in 1 weekend, and she's acting like she just finished orientation. Respect, though. That level of delusion and confidence is probably why she's winning, and the rest of us are still trying to remember our Apple passwords. That's your breakdown.

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Denver's number one for new country, 98.5 KYGO. People say Memorial Day is the unofficial start to summer. 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

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Today is one of those days where we can have fun and still remember why we get to. A little gratitude goes a long way this Memorial Day. Thank you to those that gave the ultimate

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Denver's number one for new country, 98.5 KYGO. You ever notice how many windows start getting rolled down after Memorial Day weekend? 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
1: If you traveled today, like if you were on the road, I hope you had good luck. Memorial Day traffic turns perfectly normal adults into NASCAR analysts. Like, I saw people weaving lanes, doing mental calculations, convinced the lane moving 2 miles an hour faster is life-changing, and then 30 minutes later, the person you pass pulls up next to you at the same gas station. Like, we fought for nothing. Just set the cruise at, I don't know, 5 miles over the speed limit and call it a day.
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3: 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We're talking pit tickets to one of Morgan's two shows at Mile High later this week.
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0: 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Dustin Lynch, Easy to Love. This song is making its way to the top 30. It's been out a minute, but I feel like with it being

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2: So, one of the most unexpected romantic spots in Denver, in Colorado, is not Red Rocks, but the Red Rocks parking lot. 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

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Ella Langley won 7 ACM awards a little over a week ago and apparently responded by saying, cool. Anyway, I'd also like to conquer television, stadiums, and possibly jazz. More on that in the breakdown brought to

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0: Ella Langley, as you know, set a record by winning 7 ACM awards in one night. And she's already talking about what's next. In a new interview with Billboard, she laid out her bucket list. And honestly, it reads like somebody playing country music career mode on expert level. She wants to be the musical guest on Saturday Night Live, then eventually host it. She wants to sell out stadiums. She wants to start acting within the next year. She wants to headline Red Rocks Amphitheater after already opening there, which, fair. Once you play Red Rocks, your brain immediately goes, yeah, but what if my name was bigger on the poster? And then my favorite goal on the list, she wants a saxophone player in the band, which honestly feels very unbrand. Country music right now is one good sax solo away from becoming the coolest divorce soundtrack in America.
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1: Tomorrow is the 2-month mark from the start of Longest Ride year number 4. 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

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Summer bodies are officially activating, meaning you looked in the mirror and decided confidence is the move. I know that was the case with me, anyway. 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

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I hope you had a chance to rest and recharge and reflect. 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Thank you to those that served, obviously, and thank you especially this weekend to those that gave the ultimate sacrifice.

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0: Ella Langley, as you know, set a record by winning 7 ACM awards in one night. And she's already talking about what's next. In a new interview with Billboard, she laid out her bucket list. And honestly, it reads like somebody playing country music career mode on expert level. She wants to be the musical guest on Saturday Night Live, then eventually host it. She wants to sell out stadiums. She wants to start acting within the next year. She wants to headline Red Rocks Amphitheater after already opening there, which, fair. Once you play Red Rocks, your brain immediately goes, yeah, but what if my name was bigger on the poster? And then my favorite goal on the list, she wants a saxophone player in the band, which honestly feels very on-brand. Country music right now is one good sax solo away from becoming the coolest divorce soundtrack in America.

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1: Tomorrow is the 2 month mark from the start of longest ride year number four. 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

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Have a great night. We'll be back tomorrow with Jordan Davis on the show. 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
20: Sitting here stuck in traffic.
21: All right, a very good Tuesday, Tia. We've got a problem here early on down south on I-25. 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It's going to be a crash northbound right after Hamden. They've got, it looks like, at least two lanes to the right blocked. I know two lanes to the left are getting through. We are seeing a little bit of a backup. It's not a big delay at this point. Not enough traffic out here right now. But push left if you're coming up that way, northbound north of Hampton. Everything else building nicely. Questions about youth or high school sports? Positive Coaching Alliance can help. 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Info at positivecoached.org. 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

0: Still don't have Morgan Wallen tickets? 98.5 KYTO just pulled out the ace. We're talking pit tickets to one of Morgan's two shows at Mile High later this week.
1: Hey, Denver, it's Morgan Wallen.
0: Front of the crowd. Feel the bass in your chest. Close enough to catch a guitar pick close. 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
2: 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And pit tickets don't exactly grow on trees.
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3: Sitting here stuck in traffic.
4: We're seeing light traffic volume on those highways and city streets for your early morning drive. I-70 is nice and easy through the city, Peña clear out towards the airport. But we do have an accident northbound I-25 after Hampton, blocking three right lanes. Stop and go speeds forming in the area. This report is sponsored by Denver Zoo. Come into the Denver Zoo and see how tall giraffes really are, or if the elephants spray rainbows with their trunks. Springtime at DZZA, where imaginations run wild. 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I'm Jen So, that's traffic on 95 KYGO.
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1: Hi, Miranda from Golden. Welcome to Can't Beat Tracy.
2: Well, hello.
3: Hi, Tracy.
2: Hi.
1: Oh, I love your spirit, Miranda. This is 5 pop culture questions. If you get more right than Tracy, you win $100 of her own money.
3: Looking forward to it.
1: All ties go to Tracy. This is what I'm looking forward to. Kick her out of the room.
3: Get out of here, Tracy.
1: Let's get some cash, Miranda. We're all rooting for you. Question number one. Matthew Lillard is back as the voice of Shaggy in a new anime series on the Tubi streaming service. Should be out next year. What's the name of the van the Scooby-Doo gang drives?
3: The Mystery Mobile.
1: Mystery Mobile. You're going with Mystery Mobile.
3: Yes.
1: Justin Timberlake and Tiger Woods own a bar in NYC, and I guess they were being sued by some of the bartenders claiming they were underpaid and denied tips. It's all been settled. Justin Timberlake has 2 kids. Who's his baby mama?
3: Jessica Alba.
1: Jessica Alba. Darius Rucker going to receive the Veterans Voice Award at Monday's American Music Awards, which will be live from Vegas on CBS. Here we go. Back in 2013, Darius Rucker covered an Old Crow Medicine Show song. What's it called?
3: Oh, it's his biggest song.
1: Yeah, it is.
3: Chicken Fried.
1: Well, that's Zach Brown Band. I'm thinking Darius Rucker.
3: What's the one about, I don't know, past?
1: Oh, man, you're going to kick yourself. That's a pass. South Park is back this fall with its 29th season, premiering September 16th on Comedy Central. There's going to be new episodes airing every other Wednesday. Which character on South Park has died 128 times?
3: Kenny.
1: Kenny. Poor guy. ABC has ordered a 4th spinoff of Grey's Anatomy. This new version will be set in West Texas and should be out this fall. Which show has been on longer, Grey's Anatomy or Law and Order?
3: Oh my gosh. I have to get this one right or my husband's going to kill me.
1: Do you watch Grey's Anatomy or Law and Order?
3: Yep, both of them. I watch both of them.
1: Okay.
3: I'm going to guess Grey's.
1: Guessing Grey's. Come on in, Tracy. How did you do today, Miranda?
3: I feel pretty good. I beat her. I did it.
1: Okay, I love your positivity. Tracy, are you ready?
2: Ready.
1: Question number one. What's the name of the van the Scooby-Doo gang drives?
2: Mystery Machine.
1: Mystery Machine. Yeah, Miranda, it's the Mystery Machine. Oh, you were so close on that one. All right, question number two, Tracy. Justin Timberlake has 2 kids. Who's his baby mama?
2: Oh, Jessica Biel.
1: Jessica Biel is right. You said Jessica Alba, Miranda. Oh, so close again.
3: That's right.
1: Oh, man.
2: Between the Jessicas and Ryans in Hollywood, we don't stand a chance.
1: I know.
3: Yeah, it's crazy. And Chris's,
2: yes.
1: All right, back in 2013, Darius Rucker covered an Old Crow Medicine Show song. What's it called?
2: Wagon Wheel.
1: Wagon Wheel.
3: Gosh dang it, Miranda.
1: Miranda. Gosh, Miranda. All right, number 4. Here we go. Which character on South Park has died 128 times?
2: Kenny.
1: Poor Kenny. You got that one right, Miranda. Hooray.
2: Yes, Kenny.
1: All right, question number 5. Which show has been on longer, Grey's Anatomy or Law and Order?
2: Oh, it's got to be Law and Order.
1: Law and Order's been on for 25 years. Grey's Anatomy, 22 years. Close. Both very, very long. Oh, man, with a final score of 5-1, Tracy beats you today.
3: Oh, my gosh, I'm so embarrassed, Tracy. Good job. You're so smart.
1: Tracy's record goes to 745-91. Before we let you go, give us your final words.
3: Hi, it's Miranda from Golden, and I can't beat Tracy.
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5: Hello?
6: Hi, I'm looking for Brenda.
5: This is she.
6: Brenda, how you doing? My name is Jameis. I'm calling from the library.
5: Oh, hi. Yes.
6: Well, we are so excited that you're going to be reading to the kids. It looks like we have you down for Saturday morning.
5: Yes, I am so excited, too. I can't wait. I got a whole special outfit and everything. It's going to be amazing.
6: Good. Well, welcome to the library family. You know, we usually just like to reach out to a new reader that we have locally and go over a couple of things. And your book is going to be Johnny Goes Camping. I don't know if you've heard of that one.
5: No, I haven't, but that's totally, totally fine. I love that.
6: Really cute book, especially for this time of year. You know, we've got a lot of outdoorsy people here in Colorado. So I was hoping I could go over the book with you just a little bit because it does have some sound effects that are part of the book.
5: Oh, fun. Yeah.
6: Oh my gosh, the kids just love it. Now, you know what? I'm just going to go through it with you. It's not that long of a book. And when you hear the ding, that's when the sound effect in the book that you'll need to make is going to happen.
5: Oh, sure.
6: Johnny was so excited to go camping with his daddy. Johnny loved camping in the fall and could hear the sound of the leaves under his feet in the forest. The first thing Johnny's dad did at the campsite was pitch a tent. It sounds like his dad's having some trouble with the tent.
5: A little bit. My dad would.
6: Oh, what a fun memory to have in the forest.

0: Next, Johnny and his daddy cut down some branches to start a fire. They found the biggest tree in the forest, but a big log landed right on Johnny's dad's big toe. I'm actually going to stop you right there. I think at this point, what we're really going to look for is a lot of emotion from his dad.
1: Okay, so go more.
0: A little bit more. And just his dad's an alcoholic. It's kind of a spoiler alert. You'll find out later in the book.
1: What?
0: So, and a big log landed right on Johnny's dad's big toe. Okay, getting there with the anger.
1: Okay.
0: Johnny felt so bad for his daddy, he went to go find the ranger to get help. He didn't like walking in the forest alone, so he packed his safety whistle.
1: Oh my God, I can't look.
0: Are you serious right now?
1: I cannot do it.
0: Was that okay? All right, that was sounding like a raspberry.
1: I don't know.
0: He's not at a burlesque show.
1: Oh, my God. I'll have to work on that one. Okay.
0: I'm going to make a note of that whistle.
1: Okay.
0: When Johnny blew his whistle, he scared up a West African puma. Brenda, that is a North American cougar, and everybody knows it.
1: But these are like six-year-olds, so they're not going to really know, right?
0: Can you get a little deeper for me? A little bit better. A little bit better.
1: Okay.
0: Johnny was scared. So Johnny started yelling the only thing he knew would get Daddy's attention. Last call! Johnny didn't know what that meant, but his daddy always responded the same way.
1: Give me another! Last call! Give me another!
0: Johnny kept yelling for his daddy, but his daddy never came. Soon, he was rescued by two new friends that said they hosted a morning show on the radio.
1: Hi, guys. How we doing? Are you ready to talk about the topic?
2: We don't sound like that, do we? That's how we sound.
0: Brenda, are you ready to talk about how you're on Phonavia?
2: Yeah.
1: Oh my gosh, Phonavia! This was weird. Why are they having me read right now? Oh my God, you guys got me. Freaking hilarious.
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0: An early morning accident. Northbound I-25 after Hampton is still blocking one right lane, causing stop-and-go speeds in the area, but I-25 clear through the city otherwise. I-70 nice and easy through town. Pena smooth out towards the airport. No delays on I-270 or US 36 out through Boulder. 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That's traffic. I'm Ave.
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Hello and good morning. I hope everyone's long weekend was absolutely fantastic with gorgeous weather here in Denver. Av's got a little work to do. We know that. Can we pull off a miracle in Denver? We shall see. It is Morgan Wallen week here at 98.5 KYGO. Let's get it going. Toby Keith.

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1: Well, hi, Trevor. What's going on today?
2: Hey, Trevor.
3: Not a lot.
1: Not a lot. Well, now it is. I mean, now is big time.
3: Yeah.
2: $1,000 could go a long way right now, huh, Trevor?
3: Oh, yeah.
2: Okay, who do you want giving your questions today?
3: Let's do Fizz.
2: Okay. Got 10 questions in 60 seconds, Trevor. If you get them all right, it's $1,000. If you don't know the answer to something, just say pass, and I'll come back to it if there's time, okay?
3: Okay.
2: First answer you give me, that's the one I'm going to take. Trevor, your $1,000 minute starts now. What's the name of the puppet whose nose grows when he lies?
3: Pinocchio.
2: Finger licking good is which food, fast food chain slogan?
3: KFC.
2: How many NFL teams has Bo Nix played for?
3: One.
2: How much money does each player start with in a standard game of Monopoly?
3: Say $1 million.
2: $1 million. How many stars did the first official U.S. flag have?
3: 100.
2: In The Little Mermaid, what was the name of the red crab?
3: Sebastian.
2: Which Major League Baseball team plays at Progressive Field?
3: Dodgers.
2: What's the European city you'll find the Leaning Tower of Pisa?
3: Italy.
2: Which country superstar released the album When the Sun Goes Down?
3: Oh. Kenny Chesney?
1: Okay, you snuck that one in.
2: Give that one to you. Yep.
1: Give that one to you. Yep. And that's good. Okay, so you know a little about halvesies on it. You started off really strong. In the game of Monopoly, you get $1,500 to start.
2: Boy, what I would do with a million, though.
1: Oh. Park Place right away.
2: Immediately.
1: All the hotels on it. So the U.S. flag had 13 stars originally to represent the colonies.
3: Gotcha.
1: The Cleveland Guardians play at Progressive Field, and European City Leaning Tower of Pisa's in Pisa.
3: Oh.
1: Yeah.
2: What was in the name?
1: The Leaning Tower of Pisa.
2: Well, now you know, Trevor.
1: There it is.
2: Hey, next time you play, you're winning the grand, okay? Have a beautiful day.
3: Thank you, you guys too.
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4: Sitting here stuck in traffic.
5: An earlier stalled vehicle is clearing westbound I-76 west of Canesburg, and I-76 is moving nice and easy in towards the metro area. I-70 stalled accident free through town. I-25 nice and easy between Castle Rock and North Glen. Southbound I-25 getting slow between 104th and 84th. No major delays. This report is sponsored by Colorado State Patrol. The average cost of a first-time DUI in Colorado is over $13,000, and a conviction gives you a criminal record. Make a plan for a sober ride before the party begins. Don't underestimate impairment. I'm Jen So. That's traffic on 85 KYG.
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2: It is 6:30. Good morning. Tell you what, I'm looking at this list. Highest paid jobs per state. Colorado is the only state with this particular job as the highest paid. I'll tell you what it is and how much. Ho! Coming up in like 30 seconds, let's talk abs, shall we? What's going on? This is not how anyone predicted this would go, but game four is obviously a must win. Game five would be the same. Six and seven. It is a must win out now for our Colorado Avalanche. Can we pull off a miracle? Little later tonight, this one is in Vegas. It happens at 7 o'clock. Obviously coming off a 3-day weekend, this does set the tone for summertime for a lot of people, a lot of kids out of school now. So I'm still going. But yesterday, a good reminder with two rescues happening at Chatfield Reservoir within like minutes apart. Two separate water rescues to just make sure that everybody is, you know, using life jackets and all of that good safety reminders, because with the kickoff of summer, it's fun times, right? Wind picked up yesterday, so thankfully everyone was okay, but two big rescues happening out there yesterday. When it comes to the highest paid job per state, I'm looking at this list because it's specific what Colorado's is, and it's the only state that has orthodontists as the highest paid job, an annual wage of $404,000. Whew! How are those braces feeling, Mom and Dad? $404,000. The average wage, by the way, for all occupations in the state of Colorado is $77,000. Now that we're like the third most expensive state to live in, even that's like, wow. But orthodontist is the only, we're the only state that has that as the top. Most of the time I'm seeing orthopedic surgeons coming in as the top job. So protect those ACLs when you're out and about, right? Average wage or average salary of an orthopedic surgeon anywhere, it kind of varies by state, but up there in the 400,000s, we get a $600,000 orthopedic surgeon if you're in Missouri. That seems odd that that would be the state that pulled it. But yeah, cardiologists up there, dermatologists up there, anesthesiologists in Colorado, we got some pretty teeth in this state. Tonight again, 7 o'clock, a must-win situation for our Colorado Avalanche. Here we go. I still believe I'm saying that knowing exactly what I'm saying. Meaning I'm trying to just remain positive through this whole thing. Kevin Powers.

0: KYTO. It is Tracy and Fizz. Good morning. We're talking about this. Started off as kind of a joke comment, and we're like, no, let's make this a thing. Summer broke. 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
1: Sitting here stuck in traffic.
2: An accident westbound I-76 just west of Canesburg near Kenwood 49 is causing stop-and-go speeds in the area, but I-76 clear otherwise as you make your way in towards the metro area. Aside from some morning congestion forming on I-25 southbound between 104th and 84th, we're also seeing some slow speeds forming between I-76 and Colfax. I-70 stalling accident free. 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That's traffic on 85 KYGO.
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5: Hello?
6: Hi, I'm looking for Brenda.
5: This is she.
6: Brenda, how you doing? My name is Jamias. I'm calling from the library.
5: Oh, hi. Yes.
6: Well, we are so excited that you're going to be reading to the kids. It looks like we have you down for Saturday morning.
5: Yes, I am so excited, too. I can't wait. I got a whole special outfit and everything. It's going to be amazing.
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5: Hello?
6: Hi, I'm looking for Brenda.
5: This is she.
6: Brenda, how you doing? My name is Jameis. I'm calling from the library.
5: Oh, hi. Yes.
6: Well, we are so excited that you're going to be reading to the kids. It looks like we have you down for Saturday morning.
5: Yes, I am so excited, too. I can't wait. I got a whole special outfit and everything. It's going to be amazing.
6: Good. Well, welcome to the library family. You know, we usually just like to reach out to a new reader that we have locally and go over a couple of things. And your book is going to be Johnny Goes Camping. I don't know if you've heard of that one.
5: No, I haven't, but that's totally, totally fine. I love that.
6: Really cute book, especially for this time of year. You know, we've got a lot of outdoorsy people here in Colorado. So I was hoping I could go over the book with you just a little bit because it does have some sound effects that are part of the book.
5: Oh, fun. Yeah.
6: Oh my gosh, the kids just love it. Now, you know what? I'm just going to go through it with you. It's not that long of a book. And when you hear the ding, that's when the sound effect in the book that you'll need to make is going to happen.
5: Oh, sure.
6: Johnny was so excited to go camping with his daddy. Johnny loved camping in the fall and could hear the sound of the leaves under his feet in the forest. The first thing Johnny's dad did at the campsite was pitch a tent. It sounds like his dad's having some trouble with the tent.
5: A little bit. My dad would.
6: Oh, what a fun memory to have in the forest. Next, Johnny and his daddy cut down some branches to start a fire. They found the biggest tree in the forest, but a big log landed right on Johnny's dad's big toe. I'm actually going to stop you right there. I think at this point, what we're really going to look for is a lot of emotion from his dad.
5: Okay, so go more.
6: A little bit more. And just his dad's an alcoholic. It's kind of a spoiler alert. You'll find out later in the book.
5: What?
6: So, and a big log landed right on Johnny's dad's big toe. Okay, getting there with the anger.
5: Okay.
6: Johnny felt so bad for his daddy, he went to go find the ranger to get help. He didn't like walking in the forest alone, so he packed his safety whistle.
5: Oh my God, I can't listen.
6: Are you serious right now?
5: I cannot do it.
6: Was that okay? All right, that was sounding like a raspberry.
5: I don't know.
6: He's not at a burlesque show.
5: Oh, my God. I'll have to work on that one. Okay.
6: I'm going to make a note of that whistle.
5: Okay.
6: When Johnny blew his whistle, he scared up a West African puma. Brenda, that is a North American cougar, and everybody knows it.
5: But these are like six-year-olds, so they're not going to really know, right?
6: Absolutely. Can you get a little deeper for me? A little bit better.
5: Okay.
6: Johnny was scared. So Johnny started yelling the only thing he knew would get Daddy's attention. Last call! Johnny didn't know what that meant, but his daddy always responded the same way.
5: Give me another! Last call! Give me another!
6: Johnny kept yelling for his daddy, but his daddy never came. Soon, he was rescued by two new friends that said they hosted a morning show on the radio.
5: Hi, guys. How we doing? Are you ready to talk about the topic?
7: We don't sound like that, do we? That's how we sound?

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It is Tracy and Fizz. Good morning. Okay, so much exciting things going on, right? This is a big week for Denver. This is Morgan Wallen week for Denver. If you want to get in the pit, I've got all of your details next in trending after Stella Lefty, KYGO. On a

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2: It is 7:04, definitely a must-win tonight, and then the whole rest of the time for our Colorado Avalanche. 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All right, it's Morgan Wallen Week at KYGO. This is exciting stuff. Would you like to be in the pit? Of course you would. 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Register through our free KYGO app to get yourself into the pit for Morgan Wallen, the show everyone is talking about and will be talking about the rest of the summer. This just makes you smile. Do you know what it is yet? Remember? Taking you back, maybe? We all still want to be his neighbor. Mr. Rogers just ran away with a national contest. The United States Postal Service, right, was reissuing a fan favorite stamp. And so they just simply put it up to everybody. Like, you could vote through their website with the post office. An overwhelming amount of people brought back the Mr. Rogers stamp in honor of America's 250th birthday coming up this summer. So if you would like to buy it, which they're very, very cute. The puppets come out and you're like, I don't. Like, there was no one friendlier in his big friendly smile than Mr. Rogers, and it just makes you feel good to look at it. So if you are anybody that would love to collect it or just love to see it, you can buy these exclusively through their website. It doesn't even really say who the next contender was, because he ran away with like hundreds of thousands of votes and everyone's like, nope, Mr. Rogers. Like, I'd like to think Dolly wasn't even in it because she would tie. So I'm just going to go ahead and live in the world of, like, they're just going to give it to her a different time. Or a new stamp a different time. 7:30, I'll put $100 on the line for Can't Beat Tracy. Can you take me down today? You can register for that at KYGO.com. And this morning, we've also got your tickets to see Nate Smith. It's coming up with KYGO.
0: Still don't have Morgan Wallen tickets? 98.5 KYGO just pulled out the ace. We're talking pit tickets to one of Morgan's two shows at Mile High later this week.
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6: Sitting here stuck in traffic.
7: An accident westbound I-76 approaching County Road 49 just west of Keensburg is causing stop-and-go speeds, but I-76 is moving fairly nicely in towards the metro area otherwise. I-25 southbound slow between 104th and Colfax. I-70 light traffic volume through the city, but an accident westbound on the off-ramp to northbound E-470 is causing some slow speeds. 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

Denver is number one for new country, 98.5 KYGO. It is Tracy and Fizz. We want to get you to all the free events this summer. We got you, right? Any free ticket we can set you up with, we'd love to. Tracy and Fizz's summer broke. We started joking about that like 2 weeks ago. Like, actually got a pretty good ring to it. How about a pair of tickets to Pecos and the Rooftops coming up at the Grizzly Rose? They are playing this Friday night. Always a super fun show. So if you're looking to go somewhere, hang out, have a good time. Caller number 20 at 303-713-0985 and good luck.

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1: Hi, Danielle from Loveland. Welcome to Can't Beat Tracy.
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3: Good morning.
1: This is 5 pop culture questions. Danielle, if you get more right than Tracy, you're going to win $100 of her own money.
3: Let's do it.
1: All ties go to Tracy. Can you please kick her out of the room?
3: Please get out of the room, Tracy.
1: So polite. All right, Danielle, let's get you some cash. We're all rooting for you. Question number one. Just announced, a Fast and Furious TV show is in the works at Peacock. No plot details yet, but Vin Diesel is expected to be a part of it. Have there been more Fast and Furious movies or Friday the 13th movies?
3: Fast and Furious.
1: Colorado's first Taco Bell cantina is now open. You got to go to DIA to find it. It's in Concourse A by Gate 46. And yes, this Taco Bell cantina sells booze. Back in the 90s, what kind of dog famously said, "Yo quiero Taco Bell"?
3: A chihuahua.
1: A Harry Potter pop-up bar opened up in Denver in the basement of the Church and Union off of 17th. And as of this morning, they closed it down. Warner Brothers is like, nope, can't do that. So it was open, now it's closed. Oh, man. In Harry Potter, what's the name of the game where teams fly on broomsticks to score points with balls?
3: Quidditch.
1: It seems Canada's been gatekeeping a delicious flavor of Doritos, you guys. Until now, it's coming to the U.S. Doritos Ultimate Garlic Parm flavor. It's supposed to be delicious. Can't wait to try it. Cool Ranch Doritos came out in the 80s or 90s.
3: Oh, no. I'm going to say the 90s.
1: Out of respect, Jimmy Kimmel and Jimmy Fallon will air a rerun on Stephen Colbert's final night, which is happening on the 21st. His farewell guests include Tom Hanks and Julia Louis-Dreyfus. On Seinfeld, what's the name of the diner that the gang always hang out at?
3: Oh my gosh.
1: Danielle, are you a big Seinfeld fan?
3: I am. I can't believe I remember.
1: Oh, you're brain farting.
3: Oh my gosh. Okay, pass on that. I can't remember.
1: That's a pass. Come on in, Tracy. All right, how did you do today, Danielle?
3: I think I did pretty well.
1: You did okay. You did okay, Tracy. Got your work cut out for you. Are you ready?
2: Ready.
1: Have there been more Fast and Furious movies or Friday the 13th movies?
2: It's going to be a total guess, and I'm going to say Fast and Furious.
1: Also guessed by Danielle, you're both wrong. There have been 13 Friday the 13th movies.
2: Wow.
3: That's
1: Fast
3: crazy.
1: And Furious, only 10. All right. Here we go. Question number two. Back in the 90s, what kind of dog famously said, "Yo quiero Taco Bell"?
2: Hua. Chihuahua.
1: Bonus points if you can remember the dog's name.
2: No.
1: Gidget. That dog's name was Gidget.
2: Really?
1: Yeah, fun fact, right? You both got it right. Good job, Danielle. It's 1-1. In Harry Potter, what's the name of the game where teams fly on broomsticks to score points with balls?
2: Quidditch.
1: Quidditch is right. It's 2-2, Danielle. Good job. Question number four. Cool Ranch Doritos came out in the 80s or 90s? I don't remember a time when there wasn't Cool Ranch
2: That's
1: Doritos.
2: What I was just thinking, so I'm going to say 80s.
1: 1986. Can you believe it?
3: Oh, man.
2: I guess, yeah,
1: crazy,
2: because
1: right?
2: They've always been there.
1: Yeah. My kid's really into them. I think.
2: Oh, really?
1: And I just tried one the other day. I was like, oh.
2: They're garbage.
1: I remember loving them, but not anymore. Grew out of that one.
2: One time at a sleepover, at a birthday party, they got Cool Ranch, and I was so upset.
1: Oh.
2: Because Mom didn't buy Doritos, and I didn't get to eat any.
1: Oh, man. All right, question number five. On Seinfeld, what was the name of the diner that the gang always hung out at?
2: I think it was just called Restaurant.
1: Restaurant? No, it had a name.
2: It says Restaurant outside.
1: Monks. That was hung out at Monks. Both got that one wrong with a final score of 3-2. Tracy does beat you today, Danielle.
3: Oh, man. I was so close. I had a lot of fun.
1: Tracy's record goes to 739-91. Before we let you go, give us your final words.
3: Hi, it's Danielle from Loveland, and I can't beat Tracy.
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Denver's number one for new country, 98.5 KYGO. It is Tracy and Fizz. Good morning, man. It's finally here. Morgan Wallen week at KYGO. We have got a pair of passes getting you into the pit. Exciting, right? Like as close as you can possibly get. Like getting up there, getting out squishy. To see this guy, Morgan Wallen, Friday night. 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

0: Denver is number one for new country, 98.5 KYGO. Jordan Davis, it is Tracy and Fizz. Good morning. It is a must win. We're calling it the Mile High Miracle, right, for the Avalanche, our Colorado Avalanche, to win out the rest of this series. It is nothing short of a miracle. Tonight's game is at 7. So, hey, you know what? It's all about positivity, flooding with positivity. Jillian, Bree, on your way to your last day of sixth grade, pump them up.
1: All right, Abs, we got this. We're going to win tonight's game.
0: Yes.
1: And we're going to take it all the way to the end. Don't let us down, boys. Colorado's rooting for you.
0: I like it. I like it. We're pushing this through all morning, all day. Starting our Mile High Miracle right now. We got Fanatigans on the way. It comes up next. KYGO.

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5: Hello?
6: Hi, I'm looking for Brenda.
5: This is she.
6: Brenda, how you doing? My name is Jimmy. So I'm calling from the library.
5: Oh, hi. Yes.
6: Well, we are so excited that you're going to be reading to the kids. It looks like we have you down for Saturday morning.
5: Yes, I am so excited, too. I can't wait. I got a whole special outfit and everything. It's going to be amazing.
6: Good. Well, welcome to the library family. You know, we usually just like to reach out to a new reader that we have locally and go over a couple of things. And your book is going to be Johnny Goes Camping. I don't know if you've heard of that one.
5: No, I haven't, but that's totally, totally fine. I love that.
6: Really cute book, especially for this time of year. You know, we've got a lot of outdoorsy people here in Colorado. So I was hoping I could go over the book with you just a little bit because it does have some sound effects that are part of the book.
5: Oh, fun. Yeah.
6: Oh my gosh, the kids just love it. Now, you know what? I'm just going to go through it with you. It's not that long of a book. And when you hear the ding, that's when the sound effect in the book that you'll need to make is going to happen.
5: Oh, sure.
6: Johnny was so excited to go camping with his daddy. Johnny loved camping in the fall and could hear the sound of the leaves under his feet in the forest. The first thing Johnny's dad did at the campsite was pitch a tent. It sounds like his dad's having some trouble with the tent.
5: A little bit. My dad would.
6: Oh, what a fun memory to have in the forest. Next, Johnny and his daddy cut down some branches to start a fire. They found the biggest tree in the forest, but a big log landed right on Johnny's dad's big toe. I'm actually going to stop you right there. I think at this point, what we're really going to look for is a lot of emotion from his dad.
5: Okay, so go more.
6: A little bit more. And just his dad's an alcoholic. It's kind of a spoiler alert. You'll find out later in the book.
5: What?
6: So, and a big log landed right on Johnny's dad's big toe.

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0: It's Tracy and Fizz's Phonanigans. 98.5 KYGO.
5: Hello?
6: Hi, I'm looking for Brenda.
5: This is she.
6: Brenda, how you doing? My name is Jamis. I'm calling from the library.
5: Oh, hi. Yes.
6: Well, we are so excited that you're going to be reading to the kids. It looks like we have you down for Saturday morning.
5: Yes, I am so excited, too. I can't wait. I got a whole special outfit and everything. It's going to be amazing.
6: Good. Well, welcome to the library family. You know, we usually just like to reach out to a new reader that we have locally and go over a couple of things. And your book is going to be Johnny Goes Camping. I don't know if you've heard of that one.
5: No, I haven't, but that's totally, totally fine. I love that.
6: Really cute book, especially for this time of year. You know, we've got a lot of outdoorsy people here in Colorado. So I was hoping I could go over the book with you just a little bit because it does have some sound effects that are part of the book.
5: Oh, fun. Yeah.
6: Oh my gosh, the kids just love it. Now, you know what? I'm just going to go through it with you. It's not that long of a book. And when you hear the ding, that's when the sound effect in the book that you'll need to make is going to happen.
5: Oh, sure.
6: Johnny was so excited to go camping with his daddy. Johnny loved camping in the fall and could hear the sound of the leaves under his feet in the forest. The first thing Johnny's dad did at the campsite was pitch a tent. It sounds like his dad's having some trouble with the tent.
5: A little bit. My dad would.
6: Oh, what a fun memory to have in the forest. Next, Johnny and his daddy cut down some branches to start a fire. They found the biggest tree in the forest, but a big log landed right on Johnny's dad's big toe. I'm actually going to stop you right there. I think at this point, what we're really going to look for is a lot of emotion from his dad.
5: Okay, so go more.
6: A little bit more. And just his dad's an alcoholic. Kind of a spoiler alert. You'll find out later in the book.
5: What?
6: So, and a big log landed right on Johnny's dad's big toe. Okay, getting there with the anger.
5: Okay.
6: Johnny felt so bad for his daddy, he went to go find the ranger to get help. He didn't like walking in the forest alone, so he packed his safety whistle.
5: Oh my God, I can't listen.
6: Are you serious right now?
5: I cannot do it.
6: Was that okay? All right, that sounded like a raspberry.
5: I don't know.
6: He's not at a burlesque show.
5: Oh, my God. I'll have to work on that one. Okay.
6: I'm going to make a note of that whistle.
5: Okay.
6: When Johnny blew his whistle, he scared up a West African puma. Brenda, that is a North American cougar, and everybody knows it.
5: But these are like six-year-olds, so they're not going to really know, right?
6: So can you get a little deeper for me? A little bit better.
5: Okay.
6: Johnny was scared.
5: Ah!
6: So Johnny started yelling the only thing he knew would get Daddy's attention. Last call! Johnny didn't know what that meant, but his daddy always responded the same way.
5: Give me another! Last call! Give me another!
6: Johnny kept yelling for his daddy, but his daddy never came. Soon, he was rescued by two new friends that said they hosted a morning show on the radio.
5: Hi, guys. How we doing? Are you ready to talk about the topic?
7: We don't sound like that, do we? That's how we sound.

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Ella Langley, 98.5 KYGO. So excited to welcome her to town. Coming up, she's got the Saturday Night Show with Morgan Wallen. 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Okay, so we've got trending on the way next. Coming back to work, I'll tell you what, they have listed by state the highest paid occupation. Colorado is the only one in America that has this as their occupation as the highest paid. I'll tell you what it is in trending next.

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3: All right, it is 8:04, Colorado's highest paid job. Yeah, I'll tell you what it is in 30 seconds because we are the only state in America that lists this as the highest paid profession. Tonight, it is a must win for our Colorado Avalanche. We are looking for our Mile High Miracle. In fact, we're asking you to join me in the Mile High Miracle today. Jordan, pump them up.
4: I believe in them. If anybody can do it, it'll be the Colorado Avalanche.
3: We need you all. Take part in this Mile High Miracle, right? We got to go forward. We got to win out. For the rest of this series, let's go, Avs. That game is at 7 o'clock tonight, a little bit later than they have been. So we've got plenty of time all day to think positive thoughts. Okay, this is just coming through this morning. DIA, of course, there's a lot of construction going on at DIA, but they just announced they're constructing a pedestrian walkway between the concourses. Finally, this is set to begin in 2027. So if you wonder what those underground tunnels are at DIA, they're putting them to good use now. So they're announcing plans this morning to construct this pedestrian walkway between all of the concourses, A, B, and C. They've been using some of them for baggage and everything and for luggage. So it's going to start next year. Hopefully that gets done pretty soon because when those trains go down, that is bonkers. All right, Colorado, our highest paid profession in the state. We are the only ones that pay our orthodontists higher than any other job. Every other state has, like, they're mostly medical, right? A lot of them are orthopedic surgeons, so watch those ACLs. But Colorado, parents, if you're paying for braces, here we go. Orthodontist, average salary, $404,000. Is there a copay? Orthodontist listed as the highest. But yeah, when I was looking at this, I was like, I thought it was going to be surgeons. A couple of states have that, right? But when you start looking at orthopedic surgeons, I was thinking like in general, or even like, you know, brain surgeon, big heart surgeon, stuff like this. The highest paid surgeons are all orthopedic surgeons, usually in the fives or sixes. That is actually, as somebody who's had knee surgeries a few times, I'm like, okay, I gotta stop pretending I can still do a bunch of stuff. Protect those knees, everybody. 8:30, I have $1,000 I'd love to give to you. Our $1,000 minute is coming up, and tickets to see Nate Smith at the Greeley Stampede.
5: Sitting here stuck in traffic.
6: We're seeing heavy highways across the metro area. I-25 running heavy and slow between Centennial and Westminster. Same for I-70 between Federal and Tower Road. Crash westbound I-70 to I-270 in the right lane is jamming back to Tower Road, and that's what's adding 15 minutes to your drive. Also seeing an accident westbound I-70 at Kipling. 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

0: number one for New Country 98.5 KYGO. It is Tracy and Fizz. Good morning. You can call yourself a trendsetter I think, Fizz.
1: I think I can.
0: You know how, like, styles come in and out, and if you rock them long enough, they'll come back full circle?
1: Sure.
0: That's you right now.
1: Yep. You can have your pickleball. You can have your mahjong. Give me a bowling league any day.
0: Pickleball's out.
1: Bowling league.
0: What is mahjong? I don't know.
1: Mahjong is the game with the...
0: The, like, tiles?
1: Dominoes.
0: Okay. Yes, I've only seen it on a meme online, and then I had to look up what it was. Got it.
1: That's kind of big right now. Mahjong is seeing a little resurgence in popularity, but nothing's going to top the bowling league. Bowling leagues are just coming back.
0: We knew pickleball was going to go out fast, right? I think everybody knew that. So when they were building the 15th court in and around your community, the Lifetime Fitness tore out basketball courts. Cause basketball is a trend too. That's never going to last. they put in pickleball courts. Courts?
2: They've been opening pickleball bars too.
0: Jeez.
1: I will tell you, this is my second bowling league I've been on. The first one was pre-COVID, like right before COVID. So I had a 5-year break, you know.
0: You just got over it. Just had to refresh yourself a little bit.
1: Yeah, there was an injury. I had to step away. But now I'm on my bowling league, and I honestly will tell you, I look forward to that more than anything out of the week. It is the highlight of my week when I walk into a bowling lane and it's that smell. You still get the smell. You still get the
0: leading with smell at a bowling alley.
1: The pizza and the beer and the shoes.
0: Wow.
1: And walking over and, you know, you're on a team of four and you're battling a new team of four and you all introduce yourselves and you're high fiving. It's so much fun.
0: So camaraderie. I was going to lead with that.
1: Camaraderie. You go for the camaraderie.
0: Yes, and I love that you're doing it. And, you know, like when you were signing up, you were sort of like, I think I'm going to try it again and give it a lot of fun. Are you competitive when you go?
1: No.
0: It's just for social reasons for you.
1: I mean, probably 80 social, 20 competitive. Like, I care about my score. Last week, I bowled a 178, which I think is pretty good.
0: Nice. I don't know. Yeah,
1: it's out
0: good.
1: Of 300, but it's hard. Okay. It's still hard. Still a lot of spares and strikes in there.
2: It barely get you through school. You know?
1: Hey, for bowling and for me, 178 is good.
0: Again, he's there for the smells, guys. We found that out.
1: Would you two ever want to join a bowling league with me?
0: No. I say this, and I'm usually a joiner with like, oh, that'd be fun. But no, I don't think I would.
1: Why?
0: Honestly,
1: because of the smells,
0: putting my fingers in the holes,
1: that weirds you out.
0: It weirds me out every time because that doesn't get disinfected.
1: You don't have to do that anymore. The new technique is you don't have to use the holes. You just grip it and like just send it.
0: Just launch it.
1: Yes, that's the new method to do it.
0: If I can granny style it, maybe.
1: If you don't have to put your finger in a hole, will you do it? Also, if I had a nickel.
0: If I could have my own pair of shoes and not put a finger in a hole,
1: I have my own pair of shoes.
0: Oh, then I'm in. I'm in for most activities if you leave with that.
1: All
0: yes.
1: Right.
0: She
1: it's
0: brings
1: on tape.
0: Her own shoes.
1: And you don't have to put your finger in a hole.
0: Sign me up. I got

Lee, 98.5 KYG. Yeah, it's Tracy and Fizz. Good morning. Okay, we are officially into summertime. It feels like it now, right? And unless your kids are still in school. My son has 3 days left. So this morning I was sending the pump up email for finals, and like, it's math final today. So big deal, like ending it with a bang right before we get into summertime. But with summer just around the corner, we've got your tickets to all these huge shows. Greeley Stampede, fantastic lineup. The full lineup is so much fun. Nate Smith at the Greeley Stampede with Chase Matthew. If you are caller number 20, I will get you these tickets. 303-713-0985. Nate Smith at the Greeley Stampede. That show's coming up on July 2nd. Jason Aldean, he's got a new one. It's a banger. Don't tell on me, 98.5 KYGO.

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2: Well, hi, Trevor. What's going on today?
3: Hey, Trevor.
4: Not a lot.
2: Not a lot. Well, now it is. I mean, now this is big time.
4: Yeah.
3: $1,000 could go a long way right now, huh, Trevor?
4: Oh, yeah.
3: Okay, who do you want giving your questions today?
4: Let's do Fizz.
3: Okay. Got 10 questions in 60 seconds, Trevor. If you get them all right, it's $1,000. If you don't know the answer to something, just say pass, and I'll come back to it if there's time, okay?
4: Okay.
3: First answer you give me, that's the one I'm going to take. Trevor, your $1,000 minute starts now. What's the name of the puppet whose nose grows when he lies?
4: Pinocchio.
3: Finger licking good is which fast food chain slogan?
4: KFC.
3: How many NFL teams has Bo Nix played for?
4: One.
3: How much money does each player start with in a standard game of Monopoly?
4: Say $1 million.
3: $1 million. How many stars did the first official U.S. flag have?
4: 100.
3: In The Little Mermaid, what was the name of the red crab?
4: Sebastian.
3: Which Major League Baseball team plays at Progressive Field?
4: Dodgers.
3: What's the European city you'll find the Leaning Tower of Pisa?
4: Italy.
3: Which country superstar released the album When the Sun Goes Down?
5: Oh.
4: Kenny Chesney?
2: Okay, you snuck that one in.
3: Give that one to you. Yep.
2: Give that one to you.
3: Yep.
2: And that's good. Okay, so you know a little about halvesies on it. You started off really strong. In the game of Monopoly, you get $1,500 to start.
3: Boy, what I would do with a million, though.
2: Oh. Park Place right away.
3: Immediately.
2: All the hotels on it. So the U.S. flag had 13 stars originally to represent the colonies.
4: Gotcha.
2: The Cleveland Guardians play at Progressive Field and European City Leaning Tower of Pisa's in Pisa.
4: Oh.
2: Yeah.
3: What was in the name?
2: The Leaning Tower of Pisa.
3: Well, now you know, Trevor.
2: There it is.
3: Hey, next time you play, you're winning the grand, okay? Have a beautiful day.
4: Thank you. You guys, too.
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7: Sitting here stuck in traffic.
8: We continue to see some morning slowing on I-25 between Lone Tree and Westminster. I-70 remains heavy between Federal and Tower Road, but an earlier crash has cleared westbound I-70 at I-270. Still seeing some residual slowing in the area, and I-270 remains heavy through Commerce City, but no other delays impacting that drive. This report is sponsored by Denver Zoo. Come into the Denver Zoo and see how tall giraffes really are, or if the elephants spray rainbows with their trunks. 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
5: Hello?
6: Hi, I'm looking for Brenda.
5: This is she.
6: Brenda, how you doing? My name is Jamias. I'm calling from the library.
5: Oh, hi. Yes.
6: Well, we are so excited that you're going to be reading to the kids. It looks like we have you down for Saturday morning.
5: Yes, I am so excited, too. I can't wait. I got a whole special outfit and everything. It's going to be amazing.
6: Good. Well, welcome to the library family. You know, we usually just like to reach out to a new reader that we have locally and go over a couple of things. And your book is going to be Johnny Goes Camping. I don't know if you've heard of that one.
5: No, I haven't, but that's totally, totally fine. I love that.
6: Really cute book, especially for this time of year. You know, we've got a lot of outdoorsy people here in Colorado. So I was hoping I could go over the book with you just a little bit because it does have some sound effects that are part of the book.
5: Oh, fun. Yeah.
6: Oh my gosh, the kids just love it. Now, you know what? I'm just going to go through it with you. It's not that long of a book. And when you hear the ding, that's when the sound effect in the book that you'll need to make is going to happen.
5: Oh, sure.
6: Johnny was so excited to go camping with his daddy. Johnny loved camping in the fall and could hear the sound of the leaves under his feet in the forest. The first thing Johnny's dad did at the campsite was pitch a tent. It sounds like his dad's having some trouble with the tent.
5: A little bit. My dad would.
6: Oh, what a fun memory to have in the forest. Next, Johnny and his daddy cut down some branches to start a fire. They found the biggest tree in the forest, but a big log landed right on Johnny's dad's big toe.

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4: Hello?
5: Hi, I'm looking for Brenda.
4: This is she.
5: Brenda, how you doing? My name is Jamias. I'm calling from the library.
4: Oh, hi. Yes.
5: Well, we are so excited that you're going to be reading to the kids. It looks like we have you down for Saturday morning.
4: Yes, I am so excited, too. I can't wait. I got a whole special outfit and everything. It's going to be amazing.
5: Good. Well, welcome to the library family. You know, we usually just like to reach out to a new reader that we have locally and go over a couple of things. And your book is going to be Johnny Goes Camping. I don't know if you've heard of that one.
4: No, I haven't, but that's totally, totally fine. I love that.
5: Really cute book, especially for this time of year. You know, we've got a lot of outdoorsy people here in Colorado. So I was hoping I could go over the book with you just a little bit because it does have some sound effects that are part of the book.
4: Oh, fun. Yeah.
5: Oh my gosh, the kids just love it. Now, you know what? I'm just going to go through it with you. It's not that long of a book. And when you hear the ding, that's when the sound effect in the book that you'll need to make is going to happen.
4: Oh, sure.
5: Johnny was so excited to go camping with his daddy. Johnny loved camping in the fall and could hear the sound of the leaves under his feet in the forest. The first thing Johnny's dad did at the campsite was pitch a tent. It sounds like his dad's having some trouble with the tent.
4: A little bit. My dad would.
5: Oh. Oh, what a fun memory to have in the forest. Next, Johnny and his daddy cut down some branches to start a fire. They found the biggest tree in the forest, but a big log landed right on Johnny's dad's big toe. I'm actually going to stop you right there. I think at this point, what we're really going to look for is a lot of emotion from his dad.
4: Okay, so go more.
5: A little bit more. And just his dad's an alcoholic. Kind of a spoiler alert. You'll find out later in the book.
4: What?
5: So, and a big log landed right on Johnny's dad's big toe. Okay, you're getting there with the anger.
4: Okay.
5: Johnny felt so bad for his daddy, he went to go find the ranger to get help. He didn't like walking in the forest alone, so he packed his safety whistle.
4: Oh my God, I can't listen.
5: Are you serious right now?
4: I cannot do it.
5: Was that okay? All right, that sounded like a raspberry.
4: I don't know.
5: He's not at a burlesque show.
4: Oh, my God. I'll have to work on that one. Okay.
5: I'm going to make a note of that whistle.
4: Okay.
5: When Johnny blew his whistle, he scared up a West African puma. Brenda, that is a North American cougar, and everybody knows it.
4: But these are like six-year-olds, so they're not going to really know, right?
5: So, can you get a little deeper for me? A little bit better. A little bit better.
4: Okay.
5: Johnny was scared.
4: Ah!
5: So Johnny started yelling the only thing he knew would get Daddy's attention. Last call! Johnny didn't know what that meant, but his daddy always responded the same way.
4: Give me another! Last call! Give me another!
5: Johnny kept yelling for his daddy, but his daddy never came. Soon, he was rescued by two new friends that said they hosted a morning show on the radio.
4: Hi, guys. How we doing? Are you ready to talk about the topic?
6: We don't sound like that, do we? That's how we sound?

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1: 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We're talking pit tickets to one of Morgan's two shows at Mile High later this week.
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0: 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Turns Bentley, we got you. Somewhere on the beach. More of the Nate Smith Band, say less. You set my world on fire. 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
1: 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We're talking pit tickets to one of Morgan's two shows at Mile High later this week.
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This Saturday, when Morgan Wallen and Ella Langley are going to be at Broncos Stadium, I sure hope they play this song together. 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

Country is 98.5 KYDO. It's Sheena. Recently, Taylor Swift and her fiance were at a sports game, and they ended up on the Jumbotron. And yeah, Kelce decided he was going to chug a beer on the Jumbotron. And apparently he's been getting blowback for that. It's like, do you want big stars to be just like us, or don't you? Make up your mind.

Denver's number one for new country is 98.5 KYDO. It's Sheena. Recently, Taylor Swift and her fiance were at a sports game, and they ended up on the Jumbotron. And yeah, Kelce decided he was going to chug a beer on the Jumbotron. And apparently he's been getting blowback for that. It's like, do you want big stars to be just like us, or don't you? Make up your mind.

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Dan and Shay have a lot of exciting things happening this year. They're going to have a brand new album called Young, which will be dropping in August. Plus, they're going to be visiting Denver October 29th. This is their latest Say So.

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1: 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We're talking pit tickets to one of Morgan's two shows at Mile High later this week.
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0: But

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1: Dan Jacobs with the tale of two cousins. 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At 303-LAW-4040, we work for you. You don't have to feel guilty about asking for what's fair. 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You never know when you're going to need it. 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

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Instead of riding the trains. 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
1: Some people are going to call me stupid, naive, and maybe even bias a little bit for saying this, but I still believe in the Colorado Avalanche. They may be down 3-0 against Vegas. They did announce that Nathan MacKinnon is going to play tonight in game number 4. And I feel a comeback coming up. Just saying. 7 o'clock for the Avs and the Golden Knights tonight. Go Avalanche from KYGO.

Yes, you're listening to a country station, and yes, I'm going to give away tickets to a hip-hop show. Nelly at the Greeley Stampede. You grew up in the early 2000s like I did. You like Nelly, and you like your country music. Be caller 20. You'll go to the show. 303-713-0985. Good luck from KYGO. Girl,

0: Hello, it's KYGO. Who's this?
1: This is Ashley.
0: Ashley, you like a little hip-hop to go with your country music?
1: Oh, absolutely.
0: How about going to see Nelly at the Greeley Stampede then?
1: Oh, all right.
0: All right, you're caller 20. You're going to be there.
1: That's awesome. Cool. What do I need to do?
0: Nothing. Just tell me what station's hooking you up.
1: KYGO.

Dudes will tell you that she, Ella Langley, is their celebrity crush. 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So Tyler Hubbard instead. Here's Park, KYGO. I got a

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2: Over the weekend, Las Vegas played host to the world's largest fan-voted award show, the American Music Awards. 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Not only that, the biggest names in country music made up the wide range of nominees, such as Lainey Wilson, Luke Combs, and Morgan Wallen. Speaking of Morgan Wallen, he was the most nominated artist with 7 total nods, out of which he earned the title of Best Male Country Artist. Lil Langley's hot streak continues by picking up Best Female Country Artist and Best Country Song of the Year. Additionally, Zach Brown Band won Best Country Duo or Group, while Megan Maroney earned an AMA for Best Country Album. Lastly, Darius Rucker was presented with one of the most special awards of the night, the USAA Honor Through Action Veterans Voice Award, which recognizes an artist's meaningful impact on the veteran community through charitable efforts and advocacy. Congratulations to all of the American Music Award nominees and winners. I'm Sheena, and that's your Music City Minute, powered by Ramos Law, the official injury law firm partner of Broncos Country.
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That's Kevin Powers, a song called Move On. He's coming to our birthday bash. It happens June 20th at Fiddler's Green. I know everybody's talking about the Morgan shows this week, but save you a lot of money by just getting tickets to birthday bash instead. $25 tickets for the lawn. 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

talking about the Morgan shows this week, but save you a lot of money by just getting tickets to Birthday Bash instead. $25 tickets for the lawn. 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

That is Morgan Wallen. He's the man of the week here in Denver. And yes, we still have tickets. Not just any tickets either. We have pit tickets as close as you can get. You can only win them right now, though, on the KYGO app. If you don't have it, go get it. 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I'll give you a chance to win some on the radio, too. Coming up before 4 o'clock, tickets to go see Mumford & Sons, the CU football stadium in Boulder. Luke Combs first. KYGO. I can hear

Every day on the Sean Patrick Show, I do a little segment called Robots Are Taking Over the World, and this one might be the most important one. China expects to start full-scale delivery of flying cars in 2027. That's next year, folks. The Jetsons jumping for joy right now. Here's Casey Musgraves. It's Loneliest Girl, KYGO. I'm getting

Not only the biggest news at DIA today, but maybe the biggest news at DIA since they put up Lucifer or something. They're going to finally build pedestrian walkways between all the concourses so you're not stuck riding those trains. Oh, that's going to be convenient, especially on weekends like this last one where it's so packed you can't fit on the dang train. 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

0: Still don't have Morgan Wallen tickets?
1: 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We're talking pit tickets to one of Morgan's two shows at Mile High later this week.
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0: Roadways are looking mostly normal. We do have a stall here on I-25 on the southbound side approaching Downing. It's blocking the right lane, causing a little bit of slowing. Then we got some crews mowing the lawn off on the right shoulder on I-70 westbound right at Central Park. That is causing a little bit of backups. And also have a crash here on Quebec at 17th. That's causing some slowing in both directions. 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

98.5 KYGO, the Sean Patrick Show, always hooking you up with good stuff. But today we've got something a little unique to hook you up with. Not necessarily considering themselves a country band, but Mumford & Sons is great nonetheless. Tickets to see them at Folsom Field in Boulder with Sierra Farrell and Dylan Gossett. If you're caller 20 right now, I'll hook you up with a pair of tickets to go see that show. 303-713-0985 is the phone number. Good luck from KYGO.

0: Hi, it's KYGO. Who's this?
1: John, it's Angela from Castle Rock. How are you?
0: Hello, Angela from Castle Rock. I'm doing well. How are you?
1: Doing great. I'm hoping I'm a winner.
0: You are a winner. You like Mumford & Sons?
1: Absolutely.
0: Well, sweet. Boulder for Mumford & Sons it is, Angela. Congrats.
1: Thank you so much. I'm so excited.
0: You're very welcome. What station's hooking you up?
1: KYGO.

I guess today's all about robots taking over the world. Earlier, we were talking about flying cars in China by next year. Now, another Chinese tech company says it's created an AI-powered pet translate that can turn your dog or cat sounds into actual human speech. I actually don't want to know what my dogs are thinking because I'm sure that it ain't pretty, so I'm going to pass on this one. I'll just jump right to the flying cars. Dustin Lynch and Jelly Roll, KYGO.

The latest from Jason Aldean is called Don't Tell On Me, the Sean Patrick Show, 98.5 KYGO. I still remember a few years ago, Burger King for Halloween put out a burger with a black bun. It was doing some really weird things to people's stomachs. So anytime there's colored food, I'm hesitant. There's blue colored Blue Moon beer coming to Denver this weekend. If you're brave enough, I've got details. KYGO.com.

He is Kane Brown. If you're not too tired from going to those Morgan shows this weekend, he is also going to be in Colorado this weekend. He's down in Colorado Springs on Sunday. Tickets still available for that show. If you're military, they're offering free tickets. We've got details on that. KYGO.com.

He's Blake Shelton. You want to see something cute on the internet, go to his social media pages and watch him react to his wife, Gwen Stefani, performing with No Doubt. They have a residency going on at the Sphere in Vegas. He finally got to go see it this weekend. His reaction's really cute. It's Josh Ross, 98.5 KYGO.

Corey Kent's new one is called Empty Words. 98.5 KYGO. It is the Sean Patrick Show. If you're over people's mean words, you probably need to leave Colorado, especially if you're driving a whole lot, because we've got bad road rage here, at least according to Travel and Leisure magazine. They just put out their list of the top 10 states with the worst road rage in all of America. Number one, Louisiana. Number two, New Mexico. Number three, Colorado. We have worse road rage than New Jersey. Have you ever been there? Goodness, the full list, KYGO.com.

He is Morgan Wallen. He is coming back to Denver. He'll be here Friday and Saturday. We still have tickets. They're not just any tickets. They are pit tickets in the very front. The only way to win them on the KYGO app. If you have not, make sure you go get entered. You can get that app if you don't have it. KYGO.com for your chance at Morgan tickets. And I've got other goodies to give away as well. Brothers Osborne will be at the Greeley Stampede. You're less than 6 minutes away from your chance at winning those tickets. Stand by. It's FGL First, KYGO. Well, I got

miles on it. Let's put some miles on the car, head up to Greeley and check out Brothers Osborne. Anybody want to go? I've got some tickets right now. They play June 27th. Hard to believe we're just around the corner from the Greeley Stampede. They actually announced today we're just 30 days out from that festival. Brothers Osborne will help get things going on the 27th. You'll be there if you're caller 20 right now. 303-713-0985 is the phone number. Caller 20 is a winner with KYGO. Good luck.

0: Hi there, it's KYGO. Who's this?
1: Sharky.
0: Sharky, what's going on, dude?
1: Yes, dude. Oh, that's great.
0: Did you guys have a good long holiday weekend?
1: We did, man. We've been working hard on our life and our house and business and everything. So it's been lots of fun. Kids are out of school. They're running the lemonade stand today, so it's pretty fun.
0: You deserve a little treat, I feel like. Head up to Greeley for Brothers Osborne on June 27th. Your College 20, man. Congrats.
1: Yes, all right. Thanks, Tom. I appreciate you, man.
0: You got it, Sharky. What station's hooking you up, man?
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0: 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Turks Bentley, we got you. Somewhere on a beach. More of the Nate Smith Band, Say Less. You set my world on fire. Now, Jay Cohen, Brothers Osborne, all on the table.
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2: Sitting here stuck in traffic.
3: Got a crasher on I-25 northbound that's blocking the right lane right at Orchard. It could clear pretty soon, but right now it is causing backups through the DTC to Dry Creek Road with about a 10-minute delay. Also, there was a crash on I-25 southbound at C-470 that's been removed from traffic. Still seems some slowing on the southbound side going through Lone Tree. And northbound I-25 really clogged up between Downing and Spear, and southbound between Santa Fe and University. 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Come into the Denver Zoo and see how tall giraffes really are, or if the elephants spray rainbows with their trunks. Springtime at DZCA, where imaginations run wild. 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I'm Mike Spataro with traffic on 98 Fiber Coaxial Cable.
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New Kane Brown, that's Woman, 98.5 KYGO, the Sean Patrick Show. I still think it's super lame that Denver didn't get chosen as one of the host cities for the FIFA World Cup. It starts next week. Biggest sporting event in the world, but there will be a piece of Colorado at many of the matches. This is kind of cool. It's unique, but cool. There's a turf farm, Green Valley Turf Farm. It's in Platteville, Colorado. They're providing the turf for three of the stadiums. Not in Colorado, of course, because we're not getting the games, but they like our grass enough to have the grass. You can read more about this. It's cool. KYGO.com. Take my hand.

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Somebody's going to get mad at me for saying this, but I always like to be honest and transparent with you here on the Sean Patrick Show. I thought they got more of the Country Music Awards right last night at the American Music Awards, which is all genres, than they did the previous week at the ACM Awards, which are all country. One of the awards they gave last night, Album of the Year to Megan Maroney for her latest called Cloud 9. This song's on it. Here's Beautiful Things, KYGO.

One of our favorite events of the summer is right around the corner. Parker Days is back June 12th through the 14th. It's always free to go to Parker Days, but we've got the hookup on carnival passes and food vouchers. If you're caller number 20 right now, a couple of you will eat for free. You'll ride for free at Parker Days as well. 303-713-0985. 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
1: Kimberly.
0: Kimberly, how's some funnel cakes and carnival ride sound?
1: That sounds amazing.
0: Parker Days, that's where it's going to happen. You're caller 20. Congrats.
1: Thank you.
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Well, hope my boss isn't listening when I say this, but I do say it all the time, and that is I still can't believe they pay me to do what I do. Sit here, play country music, which I do in my car anyways, and jabber to you. That's what I get paid for. I bring this up because I have a list tonight. Lazy jobs that will make you a lot of money. We'll go through that list, see if my job made the list. It's Riley Green first. Change my mind. KYGO. You showed up.

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1: It is time for the list. Turns out some of the highest paying jobs in America are also some of the chillest. There's a new thread on Reddit has people revealing the lazy jobs that somehow still pull in big money. Number 10, oil refinery operations. You watch 11 hours of movies and do 1 hour of work. Total comp in 2025, around $230,000 is what this list says. Goodness. Number 9, my dad has worked in industrial HVAC since before I was born. He's a project manager, makes a bunch of money sitting around in a cubicle complaining about working with Gen Z. Number 8, anything nuclear. It's hard to get into, but once you're in, it's wild how much you get paid for having to hurry up and wait. Number 7, cruise ship lecturer. It's one of the best jobs I've ever had. I do about 3 hours of work on a subject I love for over 2 weeks, floating around in luxury. Number 6, hedge fund programmer. Basically, coding isn't hard. I just code up reports for upper management. $500K a year. Number 5, U.S. senator or representative. $174,000 a year plus benefits. You work about 88 days a year, it says. Number 4, wastewater treatment operators need minimal formal education. You just got a state certification, which aren't too bad. You can easily make five figures in the higher range. Number 3, call center for county courthouses. Starting in my area, it's $30 more per hour. They work from home Monday through Friday, except for one day a month when they come into the office. Number 2, legislative intelligence at the state level. 90 days a year I work from January 1st to April 1st. I have the rest of the year basically off, pull mid six-figure salary. And the number 1, lazy job that makes a bunch of money. I make $32 an hour guarding a federal building nobody thinks about because it's part of the federal government. So it's basically never in the news or in the public light. I do nothing. If you're looking for a new job, hopefully one of those on the list helps you out tonight. It is The List, the Sean Patrick Show, 98.5 KYGO.
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6: Sitting here stuck in traffic.
7: Got a crasher on 6th on the eastbound side at Potomac in Aurora. It's causing backups to Del Mar Circle with about a 5-minute delay. Other than that, just a few other minor issues like a crash on westbound 26th approaching Wadsworth. Another one here on 8th westbound at Grant. I-25 has the usual jam-ups like northbound between Downing and Spear. And I-270 pretty clogged up westbound between Quebec and Vasquez. 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I'm Mike Spataro with traffic on 98.5.
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13: 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One cousin said she didn't need a lawyer. 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
2: 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From the 9 News Weather Center, here's a look at Denver's forecast.
26: We'll have a fair bit of cloud cover and some isolated gusty showers around tonight. Temperatures will drop down to the mid-50s for a low. Tomorrow, low to mid-70s, more clouds and sun and some isolated afternoon showers and storms. Those showers and storms will be of higher coverage south of Denver. Then on Thursday, widespread showers and storms, high near 80. Low to mid-80s with the potential for some stronger storms both Friday and on Saturday. So watch out for those. And then we start to clear things up by Sunday and Monday. Highs around 80 both days. I'm 9 News Weather Impact Team Meteorologist Chris Bianchi, and you're listening to 98.5 KYGO.
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0: like the way the orange touches all things around. 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
1: He's Zach Bryan doing two shows at Empower Field at Mile High in August. I feel like it's a good reminder for you to go buy those tickets now while they're readily available. 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Go

Your reminder, the Avalanche play an hour later than they have been tonight. 7 o'clock start from Vegas as they try to avoid a sweep. Good news, they'll have Nathan MacKinnon back tonight. Rumors stating out there they'll have a new goalie in net tonight, as it'll be Mackenzie Blackwood instead of Scott Wedgwood. No official word on that, but it's starting to look that way. Go Avs. It's 98.5 KYGO.

This might be a little too little too late. Hooters says they're getting a family-friendly makeover. I'm not taking the family for dinner at Hooters, although my 15-year-old son would probably love that. Only three Hooters locations left in Colorado, by the way. Good luck even finding one. Here's John Morgan. It's a new song called Kid Myself at KYGO. Wee-wee.

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3: Sitting here stuck in traffic.
4: We've got a stall here on I-25 northbound approaching Orchard. It's blocking the center lane, backing things up to C-470 with about a 15-minute delay. Also have a crash on Federal northbound at 83rd, slowing things down. Crash here in Boulder on Foothills Parkway at the southbound side at Baseline Road is causing some problems as well. Other than that, we just have the normal jam-ups and delays like I-270 westbound between Quebec and Vasquez. This report is sponsored by the Colorado State Patrol. The average cost of a first-time DUI in Colorado is over $13,000, and a conviction gives you a criminal record. Make a plan for a sober ride before the party begins. Don't underestimate impairment. I'm Mike Spataro with traffic on 98.5 KYGO.
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9: 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If your concrete is cracked or uneven, you can actually lift it back up. Whether it's a sinking driveway, a patio, or a sidewalk, do yourself a favor. Call Groundworks. I spent some time working with these guys. They're the real deal. Their people are trained and certified to lift your concrete slabs. 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
11: I'm Kyle Backus. If you're hurt in Colorado, here's something you should know. There are law firms advertising here that aren't even from Colorado. They've never lived here. They don't go to court here. They don't know Colorado. 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We've fought for Coloradans for nearly 30 years, so if you're injured in Colorado, don't be fooled. You know who to call. 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